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0: 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I wish I could tell you that checking your tax and making any claims on the HMRC app felt like this. 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
9: From the Sky News Centre at 6. Gianni Infantino has scrapped controversial plans to sell off a stake in the World Cup. In a statement, FIFA's president says it became clear the project was too divisive. UEFA had threatened to boycott all future tournaments if the proposals went ahead. Infantino's come under increasing pressure in recent days. Our sports correspondent Rob Harris says his plans had sparked civil war in the football world.
10: I've been hearing that Infantino was gradually, increasingly losing support of the world of football from key figures to stay in his post after 10 years. So this is an attempt by Gianni Infantino to try to retain the FIFA presidency by scrapping these plans.
9: Greater Manchester has a new mayor. Labour's Bev Craik, who replaces Andy Burnham, beat Reform in a second round of voting by a wide margin. The Greens came third. During her victory speech, she called for an end to divisive politics that pits neighbour against neighbour.
11: We will build a Greater Manchester that works for all of us, that we're all proud of, where everyone feels welcome and everyone has a chance to succeed. Thank you.
9: Most of the 60,000 migrants who crossed into the Spanish territory of Ceuta have returned to Morocco. It's believed at least 61 people who arrived by land and sea have died. A man's been arrested following an explosion at a block of flats in Ipswich. The blast damaged several windows last night. No injuries have been reported. Police have released two ransom notes apparently written by the kidnappers of US broadcaster Savannah Guthrie's mother. 84-year-old Nancy Guthrie is believed to have been taken from her home in Arizona at the start of February. And Rangers drew 1-1 at Dundee United in the opening game of the Scottish Premiership season. United led the break with Australian Lachlan Rose scoring a goal on his league debut. That's the latest. I'm Fader Silver.
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7: From the Sky News Centre at 7. FIFA will not proceed with controversial plans to sell off a stake in the World Cup to private investors. Several football confederations strongly oppose the idea, with UEFA and Europe threatening to boycott future competitions. David Bernstein, a former chairman at the FA, believes Gianni Infantino's been seduced by power and the Trump administration. He believes it's time for FIFA's president to go.
8: I think Infantino has got completely carried away by being close to Trump and all the glories of the American presidency. And it's, you know, it's easy to get seduced by that. But I think we need people who don't get seduced by those things and can maintain a degree of independence.
7: At least 9 people have been killed in an overnight Russian missile and drone attack on the Ukrainian capital, Kyiv. More than 20 others were hurt as strikes damaged homes across the city and sparked fires. Greater Manchester has a new mayor. Labour's Bev Craik secured a comfortable victory against Reform during the second round of voting. The Greens came third, with the Conservatives pushed into fifth place by the right-wing party Restore Britain. Ms Craig's vowed to represent the region's 3.3 million residents and build on Andy Burnham's legacy.
9: I'm really pleased and really humbled by the people of Great Manchester putting their trust in what we're trying to achieve here. You know, and the hard work starts on Monday when I get into work and roll up my sleeves.
7: There'll be armed officers at the UK's largest Pride Festival this weekend in Brighton. It's just a week since one person was killed in a van and knife attack near LGBTQ plus celebrations in Berlin. New legal provisions to protect domestic abuse victims are coming into force in Scotland. It will give some the right to remain in their home where it's their wish and it's safe to do so. And Georgia Hunter-Bell has won Commonwealth 800 metres gold for England, beating the world champion in Glasgow. She took victory at the Scotstoun Stadium. That's the latest. I'm Faye De Silva.
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5: 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Kent weather.
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11: 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Saturday morning. And this is Andy Walker. Right, get up and go, shall we? With Pink and Tom Grennan to start.
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Marmite on toast? 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Cup of tea? Check. Are you ready? Are you awake? Ish? That'll do for now. Actually, good show today. Tickets to see Becky Hill in Canterbury a little bit later on. And it's KMFM at the weekend. This is Andy Walker with Walk the Moon straight after American Girls, Harry Styles.

0: if you needed motivation to jump out of bed and in the shower, this has done it. It's Walk the Moon and it's KMFM at the weekend. Morning, this is Andy Walker. Right, who am I putting in the 7am squad this weekend? Definitely you, right? If you are up and about for whatever reason, you qualify for a place. So here's my WhatsApp number, and it's always free to text on WhatsApp, 01227 786 106, or you can get through on Facebook Messenger, KMFM Official. Just let me know what's going on. Is it your turn to go into work for Saturday? Have you got to put a shift in for a few hours? I know you don't want to because it's the weekend. Maybe you're doing something fun. Are you heading away on your summer holidays? Are you in the car already? Who's in the front? Who's in the back? Where are you going? Or anything else I haven't mentioned? Because basically, you can hear me. It's early. You're awake. You qualify for a place in the 7am squad. And get your WhatsApp text into me before the 8amers get up, because they've got no idea that we do this. This is our thing at 7am. So be part of the 7am squad. WhatsApp is 01227 786 106. Also, it is fair to say that during the summer holidays, it can be a little bit quieter. So make the most of it. 01227 786 106. So much so, there's one person who I would say has texted me every single Saturday morning without fail for probably the last 6 months or so. Last weekend, nothing. I assume he's on holiday. See what I mean? 01227 786 106. That is my WhatsApp number. If you message me, I will make you part of the 7am squad. And keep the tunes coming. Taylor Swift and Jason Derulo moments away.
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I knew it. It's Taylor Swift and it's KMFM Saturday Breakfast with Andy Walker. It's 7:30. Okay, who is in the 7 a.m. squad this weekend? Aisha is. She's moving house. Congratulations. Hope it goes really, really well. And also, don't forget to remember which box you packed the kettle in, because a cup of tea is always the first thing those helping you move will want when you get settled into your new house. Hello to Stacey, who's getting ready for work at the Bell Inn in Minster. It's a big family fun day today, including a free village barbecue. Free barbecue. Right, how long would it take me to get there from here? Hope it goes really, really well. And Isabel's getting ready for work at Natalina's Deli. Sorry, my brain went, you can't read. In Sandgate. That was such a long pause. In my head, it felt about half an hour. I think it was like 10 seconds. She says, today, there is fresh focaccia with rosemary oil. Oh, makes my Marmite on toast for breakfast seem quite pathetic, doesn't it? You are in the 7 a.m. squad. We got so much history. This is KMFM with Becky Hill.

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1: Just a quick reminder this morning of how incredible you have been over the last few weeks. 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In fact, give us a follow now on Instagram, Facebook, KMFM Official, and you will see just how much and also how far £15,400 will go. It really, truly is outstanding work from you. It is a record-breaking Tons of Tins this year. Thank you so much. Right, stick around. I've got the tune of the summer next.
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1: Spaceships fly. 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It's Beyonce and it's KMFM. This is Andy Walker. August 1st today, pinch punch. I'm not sure you can do that anymore, but hey, HR's closed until Monday, so there you go. Right, and who is this very famous guy loving his day out?
2: Can I say, I went to Folkestone for a day out. So good.
1: 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And Sabrina Carpenter, Espresso, next.

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3: Traffic and travel.
4: The M2 exit slip road at Junction 2, that's Strood, going London bound, is closed. Again, do expect some queues or some confusion. Folkestone's Tontine Street in both directions closed. That's roadworks. Ramsgate's Hayne Road has a set of temporary traffic lights between Manston Road and Canterbury Road West. Allow extra time. And there's no service currently on southeastern trains between Sevenoaks and Orpington due to safety checks.
2: 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Kent's Traffic and Travel.
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5: A man who killed a great-granddad in a hit-and-run in Gillingham is starting almost 10 years in prison. Tom Wallace was carried for almost a mile on the roof of the vehicle after being knocked down on Gants Hill last December. 29-year-old Albert Matrixu from Orange Hill in Edgware admitted causing death by dangerous driving. DI Zoe Wilczek read a statement from the victim's family outside court.
6: Matrixu's dangerous and immoral actions have taken a man's life and shocked the local community. His deliberate and calculated attempts to evade capture and avoid facing the consequences of his actions are evidence of his poor substance of character, and we're satisfied that he's facing a long time behind bars.
5: A cancer patient is campaigning for aircon units to be installed at a Kent hospital following weeks of hot weather. Anaya Joyles has been having chemotherapy at Darent Valley in Dartford. She's worried the conditions are making treatment harder.
7: For us patients that already have this burden of being ill and then going through the chemotherapy and being seated or treated in a room that is very, very hot, it's not really comfortable.
5: The 45-year-old from New Ash Green has raised more than £1,000 to buy fans for the Pine unit. Hospital bosses say they're grateful and insist they always monitor temperatures while following national hot weather guidance. And more buses are going to be running in parts of Kent from today. Bosses say the enhanced fast-track Kent Thameside service will better connect communities and support the growth of Ebbsfleet Garden City. It'll see 7 buses an hour serving Whitecliff, up from just 2 previously. Sports, and in football, Gillingham have capped off their pre-season schedule with a 2-1 win against Ebbsfleet United. Damien Theodore and Nelson Kumbeni both bagged for the Gills at the Morrow Stadium. They next play Luton Town in the EFL Cup a week today. And in cricket, Kent have beaten Somerset in the One Day Cup. They won by 2 wickets with 8 balls left. It was the final game for retiring Joe Denley, who said the future of the club looks exciting. That's the latest. Next update at 9.
8: I'm the full package. I've got the looks, the chat, the personality. I'm a total beach babe. 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
3: Kent weather.
5: Warm, dry and sunny today with patchy cloud in the afternoon. Highs of 26 in Dartford, 22 in Dover.
2: 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Kent weather.
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2: This.

Good luck to Ray. She's been shortlisted for the Mercury Prize. You'll find out later this year if she's won. That is Where Is My Husband, and it's KMFM. Saturday is a good time to tell you about the things that are now seen as uncool on a weekend night out, and some of these may result in you questioning your choices. You are going to want to hear this. I'll go through it in just a second. And there's lots going on this weekend. It's Gravesend Regatta today and tomorrow. Rochester Airport Family Fun Day is today. Whitstable Carnival, always packed out along the high street. And it's the raft race at Folkestone Harbour tomorrow.

0: AMFM, which I'll play for Emma and her kids. Together, they are the Three Amigos, and they are listening whilst waiting for their ferry crossing to France for a summer adventure. Have the best time, guys. Hope you have some nice weekend plans today, tomorrow. Perhaps a barbecue. The weather's nice enough for it. Take a trifle for dessert. Did you know they're back in now? Trifles are trendy again. It's official. They remind me so much of my childhood. I can't remember the last time I had one. My mum would pack one out with Swiss roll, jelly and custard. Not sure, though, they are the number one childhood dessert. I think that crown goes to Angel Delight. It's 90% air, but it is so delicious. Stella Lefty, Boston next.
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2: Traffic and travel.
0: Folkestone, Tontine Street is closed in both directions for roadworks. The M2 London bound exit slip road at Junction 2 for Strood is closed. They're doing repairs on the bridge. And there's no service currently on southeastern trains between Sevenoaks and Orpington due to safety checks.
1: 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Kent's Traffic and Travel.
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always rely on Calvin Harris for a very cool summer tune with Clementine Douglas. Blessings. And it's KMFM. This is Andy Walker. Saturday, always a good time to tell you that nights out are changing. Handbags are out. So is dancing around them, if you even did it in the first place. In fact, Gen Zs are ditching cash on nights out altogether and using smartphones for paying for drinks and booking a taxi home. Comfy shoes win over high heels. And queuing at nightclubs is also now a no-no. As is, get this, requesting songs from the DJ. What? Don't stop asking for songs from the DJ. That's my job right there. Hey, look, I'm happy to hear from you. Always. I'm right here, right now, playing you 24K Magic.

0: 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If you needed something as you're on the go, but a little bit sleepy. Maloko and Sing It Back at KMFM. But the great summer tune moments away, and you're not going to want to miss this. 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
0: Folkestone, Tontine Street remains closed in both directions due to major roadworks. In Ramsgate on Hayne Road between Canterbury Road West and Manston Road, there's a set of temporary traffic lights. Do expect delays. And the M2 London bound exit slip road for Junction 2 for Strood, that is closed. They're repairing part of the bridge.
13: 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Kent's traffic and travel.
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nothing better than a La La La song in the morning. Cat's Eye and Gabriella. And it's KMFM with Andy Walker. If you are going to the cinema this weekend, Spider-Man Brand New Day is the number one movie everywhere right now around the world. It's had the biggest opening in cinema history. It's incredible. Even the popcorn buckets are cool. One of them is Spider-Man's head. Enjoy the movie. Really good reviews for it as well. And after 9 o'clock on this show, I want to send you to see Becky Hill live in Canterbury. It's next Saturday night. I don't want you paying for tickets. I want to send you and your bestie. In fact, save my text number in your contacts now because you're going to need it. 60099. And those tickets could be yours after nine.

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2: Traffic and travel.
3: Folkestone, Tontine Street is closed in both directions due to roadworks. Canterbury starting to build. Military Road, Broad Street and Pin Hill around the city. And the M2 London bound exit slip at Junction 2 for Strood is closed. They're repairing part of the bridge.
1: 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Kent's traffic and travel.
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3: At 9 o'clock, Josh Holmes-Bright.
4: A man who killed a great-granddad in a hit-and-run in Gillingham is starting almost a decade in prison. Tom Wallace was carried for almost a mile on the roof of the vehicle after being knocked down on Gads Hill in December. 29-year-old Albert Matrixu from Orange Hill in Edgware admitted causing death by dangerous driving. DI Zoe Wilczek read a statement from the victim's family outside court.
5: Matrixu's dangerous and immoral actions have taken a man's life and shocked the local community. His deliberate and calculated attempts to evade capture and avoid facing the consequences of his actions are evidence of his poor substance of character, and we're satisfied that he's facing a long time behind bars.
4: Fans have been donated to a Kent hospital to help patients and staff cope with this summer's heat waves. It follows a fundraiser by Anya Joyles, who's been having chemotherapy for breast cancer at Darent Valley in Dartford. She noticed how hot it was getting and raised concerns about impacts on patients and staff.
6: These are the people that work very long shifts, and the pine therapy unit is unfortunately located at the bottom level, which is almost like a basement level. So it gets really hot there.
4: The 45-year-old from New Ash Green says aircon should be provided in all hospitals. NHS bosses insist they're following guidelines. And it's been confirmed a multi-storey car park in Chatham is going to close ahead of plans to build homes on the site. The facility on the Brook is going to be replaced with 100 homes as part of the project to redevelop the town centre. The adjoining Pentagon car park is going to stay open.
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4: In cricket, Joe Denley is retiring on a high after 20 years at Kent. They've beaten Somerset by 2 wickets with 8 balls left in the One Day Cup. And in football, Gillingham were 2-1 victors at Ebbsfleet in their final pre-season game. Damien Theodore and Nelson Kumbeni were on the score sheet. Meantime, defender Sam Gale has left the club. The 21-year-old is joining League One side Barnsley after nearly a decade with the Jills. That's the latest. Next update's at 10.
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2: Kent weather.
4: Warm, dry and sunny today with patchy cloud in the afternoon. Highs of 23 in Canterbury and 26 in Maidstone.
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0: Lauren, that is Fever Dream, and it's KMFM. This is Andy Walker. Sunny, warm today. Perfect day out for a visit to the beach. This guy loved his trip recently.
1: Can I say, went to Folkestone for a day out. Yeah. So good.
0: But who is it? He's got lots more to say. Folkestone Tourist Board's going to absolutely love him. I'll come back to it in a second. First, summer anthem, Mr. Probs. This is Waves at KMFM.

0: Sam Fender and Olivia Dean's Rain Me In at KMFM. And I've got some big winning for you coming up this morning.
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0: To see the one and only, the phenomenal Queen of Dance, Becky Hill. She'll be in Canterbury next Saturday night at the St. Lawrence Ground. She is so, so very good. I cannot recommend seeing her live more than I am right now. She's phenomenal. She will perform all the hits as well, maybe a couple of songs sprinkled in from her forthcoming new album as well. And I have a pair of tickets for you to win. You and a friend. I don't want you paying for tickets. I want to hand free tickets over to you. You just need to tell me the missing word from a Becky Hill tune, and I'll do that in, should we say, 2 songs time?
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1: Traffic and travel.
0: Dover A20 coastbound queuing. Most of it is holiday traffic heading towards the docks. Canterbury heavy through Military Road, Broad Street and Pin Hill. And the M2 London bound exit slip road at Junction 2. There's one lane closed due to roadworks as they're repairing a bridge.
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0: Ready to win your way in with a pair of tickets to see the phenomenal Becky Hill. She is the Queen of Dance, and she will be at St Lawrence Cricket Ground in Canterbury. It's next Saturday, August 8th. You could be going. Expect her to perform all the hits and some new music from her forthcoming album as well. To win a pair of tickets right now, you and a friend, next Saturday night, all you need to do is tell me what is the missing word from this Becky Hill tune.

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0: iconic pan pipes. Whenever, wherever, that is Shakira, and it's KMFM with Andy Walker. Another hot and sunny day today, which is perfect for a day at the beach. Maybe Folkestone. Rob Beckett's been and absolutely loved it.
1: Can I say, went to Folkestone for a day out.
2: Yeah.
1: So good as a little family day out. Went to the Sea Scrub sauna place we've been to before, where you could have sauna and go in the sea, cold plunge.
2: Yeah.
1: Then Sandy's fish and chips, the best fish and chips I've ever eaten in my life.
2: Yeah. Yeah.
1: And then we played mini golf and had a walk around the Harbour Arm and sat and had a drink.
2: Oh, lovely.
1: And there's a playground.
0: That was him on his podcast recently with Josh Widdicombe. Folkestone Tourist Board must be so happy with him. Maybe make it a Rob Beckett summer. Sauna, chips, mini golf, playground. There. Summer 2026 in Folkestone, completely summed up. Right, Tame Impala, Dracula moments away. And I also play you Rihanna, Where Have You Been? Folkestone.
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4: Traffic and travel.
0: M25 QE2 bridge clockwise partially blocked. There's been an accident at junction 31 at Lakeside. Lot of holiday traffic on Dover's A20 heading towards the docks. Allow extra time and busy but moving through Canterbury, Military Road, Broad Street and Pin Hill.
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3: Well, let's give away some tickets, shall we? Lee May, where are you? What are you doing?
4: Currently at home in Kent. Going to see my mum and dad and spend some time with my little one today.
3: And next Saturday night, are you free to take a friend to see Becky Hill?
4: Yeah, I am.
3: Okay, what was the missing word? Was it A, remember, or was it B, forget?
4: It was A, remember.
3: Look at you laughing like you knew. Let's find out.

0: does remember one of her biggest and best hits. I am sending you and a friend to see Becky Hill next Saturday night at St Lawrence Cricket Ground. Congratulations.
1: Thank you. It's amazing.
0: You are welcome. She's so good live.
1: Thank you.
2: Oh, my God.
0: Who's that in the background? Is that your other half?
1: No, that's my partner.
0: What's her name?
1: Sophie.
0: Sophie.
2: Hi.
0: Hi, Sophie. I think he's taking you... Hopefully.
2: Yeah.
0: Hopefully. There was a little bit of silence there. Hopefully you're going, Sophie. I'll let you guys discuss that. And let's get on Becky Hill. And remember, there's another chance to win tomorrow morning, 11 a.m. with Claire.

Little Mix, that is Touch, it's KMFM, it's nearly 10 o'clock. Right, are you ready for an hour of pop anthems in the sunshine? They're going to sound really good, starting with Five and Roger Sanchez.

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2: M25 QE2 bridge queuing into Kent because of an accident earlier at Junction 31 at Lakeside. The M2 London bound exit slip road at Junction 2 for Strood's closed. They're repairing that bridge again. And on Dover's A20, lots of holiday traffic causing slow traffic heading towards the A2 Jubilee Way at the Eastern Docks roundabout.
1: 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Kent's traffic and travel.
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2: At 10 o'clock, Josh Holmes-Bright.
4: A woman who's been having treatments for breast cancer has raised concerns about hot conditions at a Kent hospital. Anaya Joyles says it's often uncomfortable for patients and staff at Darrant Valley's Pine Unit. She's been having chemotherapy there since April.
5: Yes, there's windows, yes, there's doors, but there is, when there's a heat wave, obviously all those have to be shut to prevent the obviously hot air to get inside.
4: The 45-year-old from New Ash Green has launched a fundraiser and donated fans to the department. NHS bosses insist they have appropriate measures in place. The family of a man who was killed in a hit and run in Gillingham say they're satisfied the driver of the car will spend a long time behind bars. 89-year-old Tom Wallace was knocked down as he crossed Gads Hill just days after Christmas last year. 29-year-old Albert Matrixu from Orange Hill in Edgware admitted causing death by dangerous driving and has been locked up for almost 10 years. DI Zoe Wilczek read a statement from the victim's family outside court.
6: Mr. Wallace was much loved and deeply respected by his family and by the community, and we hope today's sentence brings a sense of justice to all that knew him.
4: Medway Council is planning to spend nearly £3 million creating a traveller site on land where it once fought to evict an unauthorised encampment. The Wigmore Coach Park site was at the centre of a landmark legal case in May last year, in which the town's authority was said to have interfered with the human rights of the 29 people living there. Now, officers have recommended going ahead with the plans and expanding into nearby land to create a further 6 patches. Sports, and in cricket, Kent have beaten Somerset in the One Day Cup. They won by 2 wickets with 8 balls left. It was the final game for 20-year Kent veteran Joe Denley, who's now retired. And in football, Gillingham's pre-season schedule has finished with a 2-1 win against Ebbsfleet. Damien Theodore and Nelson Kumbeni both bagged for the Gills. Meantime, defender Sam Gale has left the club to join League One side Barnsley. That's the latest. Next update's at 11.
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3: Kent weather.
4: Warm and dry today with plenty of sunshine and some afternoon cloud. Highs of 23 in Ashford and 25 in Gravesend.
1: 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Kent weather.
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Were you doing the moves? Or do you mean you're in the car? It's five and it's KMFM. These are pop anthems. Here's Madonna, who is performing at Pride Amsterdam today. Up to 750,000 people are expected. Just a few then, and there are still those rumours that she will either perform at BST Hyde Park or Glastonbury next summer. I think as Glastonbury is on its break, to announce Madge as their head

0: It's Madison Avenue and it's KMFM. These are Pop Anthems daily from 10 o'clock. Tunes from back in the day that you still love today. And it's turning into a really nice day today. Sunshine pretty much everywhere with blue skies. So that means you must have some very nice plans. What are they? Maybe you're on your way there now in the car. If so, who's in the front? Who's in the back? Let me know everything. Where is your destination? And what are your Saturday plans? You can WhatsApp me. 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Same number if you are maybe celebrating a birthday later, barbecuing. 01 227 786 106. 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
0: The M25 QE2 bridge back into Kent slow because of an earlier accident at junction 31 at Lakeside. It's heavy into Maidstone Town on Royal Engineers Way and Fairmeadow and Dover's A20. Lots of holiday traffic heading towards the docks.
1: 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Kent Traffic and Travel.
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Will I Am so cool he doesn't even have a .co.uk web address. You Google Will I Am and it takes you to something called FYI. He just wants to be totally different and it's working. It's KMFM. 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

0: FM with your weekend and summer soundtrack. Edward Mayer, that is Stereo Love, all part of Pop Anthems, daily at 10 o'clock for an hour. And then you've got the Bumper Edition, which is Sunday night from 7 with Ben Pierce. On the way before 11, DJ Jazzy Jeff and the Fresh Prince. Boom, shake the room. It's going to sound so good. Alongside McFly and Five Colours in Her Hair.
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0: M25 QE. Bridge into Kent still slow following an early accident at junction 31 at Lakeside. It's also slow heading towards Essex. M2 London bound exit slip road at junction 2 for Strood is closed again. They're doing more repairs on the bridge. Maidstone heavy into town on Royal Engineers Way and Fairmeadow, and there's some really slow traffic on Dover's A20 heading towards the docks.
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0: ultimate sing-along. Five colours in her hair. That's McFly. And it's KMFM. Sully is on the way next. Carrying on with your Saturday soundtrack. Don't Stop the Music from Rihanna and Calvin Harris. Claire Lawson on from 3. And Floor for Anthems with Rob Wills back tonight from 7.
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2: Traffic and travel.
0: Dover on the A20 coastbound. It's very slow towards the Eastern Docks roundabout. M25, stop start for at least 20 minutes towards the Dartford tunnels. Slow through Canterbury in the usual pockets, Pinhill, Broad Street, Military Road, and the M2 London bound exit slip road for Junction 2 for Strood. That is closed again.
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0: At 11 o'clock, Josh Holmes-Bright.
7: Cancer patient at Darent Valley in Dartford is campaigning for aircon units to be installed at hospitals. Anaya Jules has been having chemotherapy for breast cancer, but is worried increasing temperatures are making her treatment harder. She's calling on

0: action from the government?
1: I'm just hoping to get maybe more serious message across, and I'm hoping that that will reach maybe our MP or government, that with the increased heat waves and climate change, this is something that should be provided to aircon units in the hospital.
0: The 45-year-old has already raised more than £1,000 to buy fans for the Pine unit. Hospital bosses say they're grateful and insist they always follow national hot weather guidance. A man who killed a great-granddad in a hit-and-run in Gillingham is starting almost a decade in prison. Tom Wallace was carried for almost a mile on the roof of the vehicle after being knocked down on Gads Hill in December. 29-year-old Albert Matraksu from Orange Hill in Edgware admitted causing death by dangerous driving. DI Zoe Welzek read a statement from the victim's family outside court.
2: Matraksu's dangerous and immoral actions have taken a man's life and shocked the local community. His deliberate and calculated attempts to evade capture and avoid facing the consequences of his actions are evidence of his poor substance of character, and we're satisfied that he's facing a long time behind bars.
0: A popular pub has been forced to close after a fire broke out during the early hours of this morning. The Captain Digby, which overlooks Kingsgate Bay in Broadstairs, has announced it will remain shut for the foreseeable future. Kent's Fire and Rescue says it's believed to have been caused by an electrical fault and there are no reported injuries.
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0: In cricket, Joe Denley is retiring on a high after 20 years. At Kent, they've beaten Somerset by 2 wickets with 8 balls left in the One Day Cup. Football, Gillingham were 2-1 victors at Ebbsfleet in their final pre-season game. Meantime, defender Sam Gale has left the club to join League One side Barnsley. And Kent's Charlotte Hemrick is in the final of the women's 400 metres at the Commonwealth Games. That's in an hour. The 19-year-old says she's happy just to have made the final. That's the latest. Next update's at 12.
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4: Kent weather.
0: Warm, dry and sunny today with patchy cloud in the afternoon. Highs of 21 in Ramsgate and 25 in Tunbridge Wells.
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10: All right, this is Sully. Happy Saturday. Let's continue the weekend soundtrack. Got some Calvin Harris and also Tate McRae to play you next.
3: Kent's biggest hits all summer.

money drop starting on Monday. I'm looking forward to this because I got details coming up and it's your chance to win a serious amount of cash. Right now, let's go on some Rihanna. Officially 10 years since the last album. All her fans, I reckon, are the most patient ever. Imagine being the number one fan of Rihanna and you're waiting 10 years for that new album to drop. But hey, look, it's happening. 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

0: Mainly got those blue skies across Kent today. Thank goodness. Always good when it lands on the weekend as well, right? And a little bit cooler, not as boiling as it has been, which is good. 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
0: I'm Sully, I'm in for Adam Lawrence, and we are about to make your summer even better. How about this? KMFM's summer money drop is coming. We are about to drop £1,500 straight into somebody's bank account. We want it to be yours. Not once, by the way, either. Every single week for 3 weeks. So just imagine it, 1,500 quid. That is the holiday that you really want to go on. That is maybe days out with the kids over the summer. Maybe that garden furniture that you've been eyeing up because you're thinking that would look so good outside over the next few weeks. Look, really could be you. Here's all you need to do. Listen out for the summer money drop question. Get your answer in and you could be the one we call. It all kicks off next week. It's KMFM's summer money drop. And don't forget, the more you listen, the better your chance of winning.
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1: KMFM, this is Sully. I'm about to play something brand new from The Script. It's called The Crowd Was Singing Wonderwall. So totally inspired by that Oasis reunion that the whole country was buzzing about last year. Did you get tickets to that, by the way? Maybe you were one of the lucky ones. I tried so hard. Couldn't get to go, but look, I've seen everything. I've seen all the stuff on socials. It was just such a moment. Look, let's get this on. New Script album is going to be out next month. So this new one is called The Crowd Was Singing Wonderwall.
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0: KMFM's Floor Filler Anthems tonight from 7 o'clock with Rob Wills. Right now, this is Sully for the next few hours, playing you the original and I Love You Baby. Now, Monday is going to be at the start of a very big week at KMFM because we are getting out some of those tins, some of that cash that's being turned into tins as well, when we did tons of tins over the last few weeks. Now, if you're new to this, we raised £15,400 over the course of only 3 weeks. Now is the time that we need to get back out there and make sure that all your donations go straight into the hands of food banks all over Kent that really need it. So I'm going to be in Canterbury and Herne Bay on Monday. Everyone making fun of me in the office are going, look, you're never going to get up that early, Sully. You're never going to make it. I'm getting up that early. I'm going to be down there. Hello if you are at the Canterbury and District Early Years Project. Also, if you are at Mayor's Community Centre in Herne Bay, it's going to be me, it's going to be Andy, Ben's coming, the Dream Team. I'm excited just to be down there and tell you all about it very soon. So yeah, watch out for us at food banks all over Kent in the next week or so, actually. Right, Harry Styles, and I'm going to play you some Somba next on KMFM.
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0: It's KMFM, Kent's biggest hits, the home of Rob and Noomi at breakfast. They are going to be back with you on Monday. And you know what else is here on Monday as well, right? It is going to be the start of the summer money drop. It's all about £1,500 dropping into your bank account. We are doing it not just next week. We are doing it for 3 whole weeks. It's your chance to grab some money for the summer thanks to KMFM.
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2: Traffic and travel.
0: You got Operation Brock on the M20 going coastbound between 8 and 9. Going to add a bit of time onto your journey. Looking like it's moving okay right now, though. The M25 anti-clockwise on the Kent stretch going into the tunnels. Going to add about 20 to 30 minutes right now. We will keep an eye on it for you over the next little while. Seems to be getting worse, actually. Also, looking busy going in and out of Canterbury. Public transport is looking okay. 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
0: At midday, Josh Holmes Bright.
6: Cancer patient at Darren Valley in Dartford says it's not fair that patients and staff have been without aircon in recent heat waves. Anaya Joyles is worried increasing temperatures are making her chemotherapy treatment harder. She's calling on action from the government.
7: You cannot have patients that are ill and some severely ill being also overwhelmed with the heat. It's really not fair. So maybe in the future that will be something that they will consider to implement in hospitals.
6: Homes in Tunbridge are without a water supply because of a burst main. It's also left parts of Shipbourne Road flooded with what's been described as a shallow lake. South East Water says engineers are working to restore supplies as quickly as possible. The family of a man who was killed in a hit and run in Gillingham say they're satisfied the driver will spend a long time behind bars. 89-year-old Tom Wallace was knocked down as he crossed Gads Hill just days after Christmas last year. 29-year-old Albert Matrixu from Orange Hill in Edgware admitted causing death by dangerous driving and has been locked up for almost 10 years. DI Zoe Wilczek read a statement from the victim's family outside court.
8: Mr. Wallace was a much loved

0: deeply respected and by his family and by the community. And we hope today's sentence brings a sense of justice to all that you hear.
1: A controversial McDonald's drive-thru has been given permission to stay open 24 hours a day despite last-ditch efforts from campaigners. Objectors argued the yet-to-be-built outlet at the edge of the Dover Castle Conservation Area would cause serious and irreversible harm to nearby heritage assets. A McDonald's spokesperson says the fast food restaurant will serve residents and visitors and create up to 120 jobs. And Kent's Charlotte Emmerich is preparing for the final of the women's 400 metres at the Commonwealth Games. The race starts in 15 minutes and the 19-year-old says she's happy just to have made the final. That's the latest. Next update's at 1.
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4: Kent weather.
1: Warm and dry today with plenty of sunshine, a bit of afternoon cloud, highs of 22 in Hythe and 24 in Faversham.
3: 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Kent's weather.
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1: If you are looking to check out some of Kent's best beaches, I've got a really good way for you to get around and also a good chance to win in just a second. 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

0: She's been a little bit quiet, Rita Ora, hasn't she? I reckon it's like the calm before the storm. I reckon some big summer anthem is around the corner. That is I Will Never Let You Down.
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0: This is Sully in for Adam Lawrence Saturday afternoon. Now, if you are in the middle of planning your family days out this summer, I've got a way that's going to make them so much easier, so much cheaper as well. Did you know the Thanet Open Topper is back? So it runs every single day from now right through to the 31st of August. It is this brilliant open top bus that just lets you explore the whole Kent coast. So no hassle of driving. You can go down, take the kids, whatever it is you want to do. And let's be honest, the bit that's just the worst, I think, is just the fuel, because it's just mega money. Traffic just crawling into the seaside. You've got the parking that costs loads now as well. With the open topper, none of that. No parking, no stress. Hop on, hop off. Just all around of Kent's best beaches. So Minas Bay, go to Dreamland, Ramsgate Harbour is there for you. 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Now, to celebrate 10 years of the Thanet open topper, you could win free travel for a whole year with Stagecoach South. So that is unlimited travel all across Kent for an entire year, sorted for every family day out, every weekend away, and everything in between. So if you want to grab this, all you need to do to enter is go online to win. Just head to kmfm.co.uk when you get the chance. Right, stay where you are. On the way, Bruno Mars plus Clean Bandit next.
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biggest hits. I want to say hello to everyone headed to the Sandwich Folk and Ale Festival, which just sounds delicious. Back this weekend, free live music across four stages, which is pretty impressive. So if you want to go down, big free event, live music this weekend in Sandwich. Right, let's get on some Miles Smith plus Sagala.

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2: All right, this is Sully in for Adam Lawrence. It's KMFM, and next week is going to be the week, especially if you want some cash dropped into your bank account. I'm talking about £1,500 heading its way to you. And we're not just doing it next week, we're doing it for the next 3 weeks. It is brand new, the Summer Money Drop, and you just got to keep listening for your chance to win, because when it starts, you know that it's going to get competitive. So have a think about what you would spend that money on. I was saying earlier, it's the garden furniture for me. It's like when I walk outside, I see what I've got at the moment, and then I see in the shops, even if I'm just walking around Tesco, what they've got, and I'm thinking that would look so nice, especially for the next few weeks. So have a think, have a plan about what you would do with £1,500, and this could be your chance to win KMFM's Summer Money Drop, Summer Cash, landing in Kent. It starts next week. Make sure you stay where you are. I've got Sabrina Carpenter. Plus, are you a fan of that Faithless remix? Insomnia has been redone for 2026 by BB Rexha. I'll get it on next.
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FM. This is Sully. I'm in for Adam for the next couple of hours, and I'm so excited. Tons of tins. You might have been listening over the last few weeks. You'll know how much money we raised. Massively, £15,400. It is all thanks to you. We are so grateful, because next week comes the time when all the orders are going to be coming in. So those food delivery trucks are going to be pulling up to food banks. I'm going down to a few. I know Andy's going to be there. So many of the presenters out and about over the next week or so. And we are making sure that all of your donations go straight to the people that need them. So this is going to be good. So I want to say hello to everybody that I hope is listening right now at the Canterbury and District Early Years Project. I'm going to be down there bright and early on Monday morning. And also hello to Mayor's Community Centre in Herne Bay. Now, there's been this joke in the office because I tend to, you know, maybe not like do mornings as much as everyone else, that I'm not going to make it on Monday. But it's not true. I'm completely going to be there. It's going to be me. Andy's coming. Ben's coming. It is a complete dream team. I'm going down to a few. I know

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0: Been keeping an eye on the M25 anti-clockwise. That is the Kent stretch going into the tunnels. Between 20 and 30 minutes onto your journey at the moment. You've got Operation Brock on the M20 going coastbound. This is between 8 and 9. Going to add a bit of time onto your journey. Does look like it's moving okay at the moment, though. Busy going in and out of Canterbury. 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
0: At 1 o'clock, Josh Holmes-Bright.
10: Cancer Patient is campaigning for aircon units to be installed at a Kent hospital following weeks of hot weather. Anaya Joyles has been having chemotherapy at Darrant Valley in Dartford. She's worried the conditions are making treatment harder.
11: For us patients that already have this burden of being ill and then going through the chemotherapy and being seated or treated in a room that is very, very hot, it's not really comfortable.
10: A 45-year-old from New Ash Green has raised more than £1,000 already to buy fans for the Pine unit. Hospital bosses say they're grateful and insist they always follow national hot weather guidance. Homes in and around Tunbridge are without water because of a burst main. It's also left parts of Shipbourne Road flooded with what's been described as a shallow lake. South East Water apologises and says engineers are working to restore supplies as quickly as possible. A man who killed great-granddad in a hit-and-run in Gillingham is starting almost a decade in prison. Tom Wallace was carried for almost a mile on the roof of the vehicle after being knocked down on Gads Hill last December. 29-year-old Albert Matraxu from Orange Hill in Edgware admitted causing death by dangerous driving. DI Zoe Wilczek read a statement from the victim's family outside court.
12: Matraxu's dangerous and immoral actions have taken a man's life and shocked the local community. His deliberate and calculated attempts to evade capture and avoid facing the consequences of his actions are evidence of his poor substance of character, and we're satisfied that he's facing a long time behind bars.
10: And new dashcam footage shows fly-tipped rubbish scattered for more than 200 metres along a country lane. The video, recorded on Mill Lane in Yolding, shows piles of waste, including old mattresses, furniture and builder's rubble dumped along the roadside. Maidstone Borough Council says it's informed its waste team, which has promised to clear the rubbish as soon as possible. You can see the video at kentonline.co.uk.
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1: Charlotte Hemrick of Invicta Athletics Club has narrowly missed out on a medal at her first ever Commonwealth Games final. The 19-year-old has finished fourth in the women's 400 metres. Already this weekend, Dartford's Emily Newnham has won silver in the hurdles and Tunbridge's Lewis Church finished fifth in the decathlon. That's the latest. Next updates at 2.
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0: Kent weather.
1: Warm, dry and sunny today with plenty of sunshine and some patchy cloud through the afternoon. Highs of 22 in Dover and 26 in Dartford.
2: 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Kent weather.
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3: All right, Sully in the hot seat for Adam Lawrence. 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
1: If you're watching the World Cup, you're probably already familiar with this song. It is the official song of the whole tournament, and the title comes from the Italian for Come On, Come On. So I only just found this out. It's Day Day. And yeah, they kicked off with this, and it was really good. So the kickoff in Mexico, Shakira, Burna Boy teaming up, and the video is just stacked with footballing royalty. So you got Messi, Harry Kane, just everybody in there. So check this out. 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

0: It's Pink on KMFM. It's Kent's Biggest Hits. This is Sully. I'm in for Adam for the next couple of hours. Now, in Maidstone Town Centre, do you remember this from a little while ago? You had all these monsters taking over the skyline. Well, it's going to be back for October half term, just in time for Halloween, of course. And the reason why I'm mentioning it now is that they are looking for you to design the official monster mascot. Now, you can go to kentonline.co.uk. You can check out the What's On section. You can see the full pictures of these massive inflatable monsters that have kind of done it in previous years. They look amazing, but I reckon you could do something maybe even better. So go online for all the details, kentonline.co.uk. And I guess just design something really crazy. I want really complicated, inflatable action, and just going to be really impacting Maidstone's skyline. How cool. I know it's early to be talking about Halloween, but I saw that this week and I was like, yes, you need to get your entry in. Right in a second, going to be playing you some Miley Cyrus, plus Olivia Dean, Jax Jones, all coming up for your Saturday afternoon.
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It's KMFM, Ken's biggest hits, Eminem, Rihanna, Love the Way You Lie. Hello to Martin, listening while at work at the moment. Sarah's listening online, going to see the Kooks tonight at Dreamland in Margate. Have fun. And also hi to Joe in Ramsgate. Really wants me to play Olivia Dean. Let's get her on KMFM.

0: And this is Sully. I'm in for Adam. And yes, Saturday afternoon, you know that I've got that full soundtrack coming up, including Harry Styles, including Becky Hill shortly as well. And don't forget, Becky Hill's tickets tomorrow morning could be yours with Claire Lawson on Weekend Breakfast. Now, it's going to be a whole weekend of shows next weekend at St. Lawrence Ground in Canterbury. So if you fancy going to see JLS, they're going to be there on Friday. Becky Hill's going to be doing the Saturday, and then Sunday is going to be madness. You know there's going to be so many throwbacks. So if you want those tickets to go and check out Becky, make sure you listen to Claire Lawson tomorrow morning, and I will play her massive song Remember next on KMFM.
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0: barbecue going at the moment. This is just like the perfect soundtrack, isn't it? Jubel and Dancing in the Moonlight. So KMFM is going to be getting very exciting over the next few weeks because even though summer's already here, we are doing the Summer Money Drop. Now, we've been gearing up for this. I've been reading all about it in the office for the last couple of weeks, but we've not been able to say anything at all. So this is like the first time that we get to share the news that we are giving away £1,500 in cash straight into somebody's bank account. What would you do with £1,500 this summer? Have a proper think for a second. Could be that last minute getaway. You see those last minute deals, they maybe look a bit too expensive still, but you're thinking, yes, this is going to be for me with an extra £1,500. Maybe it's going to be the kids for the holidays. Maybe it's going to be getting the garden looking the part. Maybe it's going to be a mixture of all three. We really want to be sorting you out. KMFM's Summer Money Drop is going to be landing, and we want that £1,500 in your bank account. And the best thing is that it's not just happening for 1 week, it's happening for 3 weeks in a row. So real money could be going right to you right here in Kent. All you got to do is listen out for our Summer Money Drop question, get your answer in, and then keep everything crossed, because that's it. The call could be coming to you and you could be £1,500 better off. It all starts next week on KMFM.
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5: Traffic and travel.
8: The M25 not looking too good at the moment. Anti-clockwise and clockwise seems to be affected around Junction 4 for Orpington. You've got two lanes closed on the anti-clockwise stretch. Lane closed on the other side as well. Really affecting it so badly. So try and avoid that if you can. Long, long, long delays by the looks of things. Looking really busy in and out of Canterbury. Public transport's okay. And don't forget, if you want the latest, it's every 60 seconds via the app at kmfm.co.uk.
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9: From the Sky News Centre at 2. The FA say they support UEFA's decision to declare a loss of confidence and trust in FIFA president Gianni Infantino. European football's governing body have called his attempts to sell stakes in a World Cup company to private investors a shabby backroom deal. Infantino's now dropped the proposals. Former FA chief executive Mark Palios says he'd back a change of leadership.
10: I think this should be a watershed moment, and that's certainly what I would hope it would be, but it depends on, you know, getting a candidate in, as I say, who will genuinely institute a root and branch look at the structure of the organisation.
9: Sioto's local government says 86 people have now died following a sudden influx of Moroccan migrants to the Spanish territory. Fernando Grande Marlaska Gomez blames a surge of crossings on mafias, human traffickers and others taking advantage of vulnerable people. Greater Manchester's new mayor has received a glowing endorsement from the Prime Minister. Andy Burnham was in the role himself before returning to Westminster and says he couldn't be happier to see fellow Labour member Bev Craig elected. Speaking in the city centre earlier, the PM said he couldn't think of anyone better to take the region forward.
11: Building out the MBAC, technical education, life chances for all kids growing up here, bringing rail into the B network, all of these things now become possible, and you are the right person to lead this great city region forward.
9: A crash between a lorry and a car in Perthshire has left a 46-year-old man dead. Police Scotland are appealing for witnesses after the collision on the A9 near Dunkeld yesterday morning. Russian strikes have killed at least 9 people in Kyiv overnight. A further 28 were injured in the attack on Ukraine's capital. And in sport, Northern Ireland's Michaela Walsh just missed out on gold in the boxing at the Commonwealth Games. She picked up a silver in the featherweight class, losing out to India's world number one, Jasmine Lomboria. That's the latest. I'm Stevie Shillinglaw.
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8: Not looking too bad. Cloud is going to be moving in this afternoon across Kent. More of the same tomorrow. Still staying dry, though. Right now in Whitstable and Chatham, it's 24 degrees.
7: 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Kent weather.
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3: 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I am in for Adam for the next hour. I got Kungs and also Taylor Swift next.
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0: She is quite literally the pop star that came out of nowhere. It's like no one knew who she was, then everybody knew who she was all of a sudden. Chapel Roan, Hot to Go, played you Benson Boone as well, and Beautiful Things. This is Sully, it's KMFM, it's Ken's biggest hits, of course. I hope you're having a really good Saturday so far. Now, how much do you think a Cold War bunker goes for in 2026? Because there is one for sale in Folkestone. It is only accessible via a ladder, so you're going to have to deal with that. Hopefully you're right, you know, getting down those really tight crawl spaces with the ladders and stuff. They describe it as sizable down there. From the one picture I've seen, doesn't look massive. Price, believe it or not, £45,000. Now look, you can get half a beach hut in Whitstable for that. I'm just not sure what someone could realistically use it for. I mean, maybe like a very expensive man cave. Like, I got no idea. But yeah, it is going at the moment. And maybe someone is going to pay £45,000 for a sort of concrete bunker in Folkestone. Look, stranger things have happened, right? Don't forget, Claire Lawson going to be here from 3 o'clock. Rob Wills then takes over from 7 tonight with Floor Filler Anthems. I've got the new single from Zara Larsson coming up next.
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0: Shapeshifters and Lola's theme on KMFM. It's Ken's biggest hits, and that song always reminds me of Claire Lawson and the fact that she's going to be here after 3 o'clock. And the way it reminds me of Claire, the reason it reminds me of Claire is because we've had lots of lovely nights out. We used to go out to London to clubs that don't exist anymore, party away to that song. Oh, she'll tell you about it a little bit later on, all right? So this is Sully. I'm here for just another 20 minutes, actually, because Claire's going to be taking over. And then after Claire, it's all about Rob Wills, Floor Filler Anthems, looking after your Saturday night soundtrack. Don't forget that on Monday, KMFM's Summer Money Drop is coming. £1,500 in cash is going to be going into somebody's bank account every week for 3 weeks. So if you fancy that big day out, those big summer plans, maybe you're going to be looking to sort the garden out. That's like top of my list right now. £1,500 to make it happen. All starting on KMFM next week. You've got to listen out for the question, get your answer in, and then you could be our Summer Money Drop winner. It is the Summer Money Drop, Summer Cash, landing in Kent starting next week. Make sure you stay where you are. I will play you Rosé and Bruno Mars. Plus, I've got Ray's Where's My Husband next.
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0: clockwise and anti-clockwise, which I'll tell you all about in just a second when we do the travel update. Got the latest news headlines coming up at 3 o'clock as well. This is Sully. It's KMFM. Make sure you hang around. Claire Lawson is going to be taking over next, looking after things for the next few hours. And then from 7 o'clock tonight, you know that it's all about floor fillers. That means Rob Wills gets out his record box and it's just non-stop dance anthems between 7 and midnight tonight. So make sure you are checking him out. I will see you again tomorrow morning, in fact, when I'm looking after things and whatever you're doing for the rest of your Saturday afternoon. Have a good one.
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4: The latest on the roads and the M25, a bit of a mess through Kent at the moment at Junction 4 for Orpington. Two lanes currently closed anti-clockwise and one lane closed clockwise is because of emergency repairs from an earlier accident, so really long delays there. Going into the tunnels anti-clockwise into the Essex, another 30 minutes on your journey there as well. Seven Oaks, Canterbury and the A2 Rochester Bridge all looking really slower than normal, especially for a Saturday. Public transport isn't looking too bad at the moment. 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
7: From the Sky News Centre at 3, the Football Association has joined European football's governing body in revealing it's lost confidence in Gianni Infantino. That's despite the FIFA president's decision to scrap plans to sell off a stake in the World Cup. Lots of reaction coming in on this story, including from the Prime Minister.
8: What's your response to the FIFA climb down, Prime Minister?
9: Well, it's the right decision.
7: UEFA says it was a shabby, backroom, opaque deal that was anything but transparent. It launched a review to find out who came up with it. Meanwhile, Andy Burnham says he couldn't be happier to see Bev Craig take his old job as mayor of Greater Manchester. The election was called after Mr. Burnham won the Makerfield by-election, sealing his return to Downing Street. She fell just short of the 50% needed in the first round, but easily beat the Reform UK candidate after a second. Spain says normality is returning after 60,000 migrants crossed into its territory of Ceuta in just 24 hours. They've since returned to Morocco. But the enclave's local government claims at least 86 people have died making the crossing, with multiple bodies recovered from the water. Spanish Interior Minister Fernando Grande Marlaska Gomez is speaking here through a translator.
10: We have to work together with countries of origin and transit so we can make it possible for people to live in their own countries. We have to fight against trafficking mafias. We have to use all efforts as we have been doing for years.
7: Police Scotland are continuing to appeal for witnesses after a man was killed in a crash in Perthshire. The 46-year-old died following a collision on the A9 near Dunkeld yesterday morning. Now to sport, and Joe Root says he's ready to lead England's Test cricket team again. The returning skipper is back in the job, where he'll eventually work alongside new coach Stephen Fleming. And EastEnders star Shane Ritchie has been charged with drink driving. Essex police say the 62-year-old actor is due in court next month. That was after he was arrested in Harlow on Wednesday night. That's the latest. I'm Stevie Shillinglaw.
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6: Kent weather.
11: Mostly sunny across the county, some scattered cloud, highs of 25 degrees. Overnight lows tonight of 15 in Maidstone and Laysdown.
5: 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Kent weather.
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11: 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Hello, pinching the punch for the first of the month. I can't believe it's August already. I've got Kent's biggest hits for you. Macklemore and Stella Lefty on the way after Lizzo.
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12: 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Girl, I'm about to have a panic attack. I did the

Macklemore can't hold us on Kent's radio station KM FM. Happy Saturday. Hopefully the sun is shining where you are. I'm Claire Lawson with you every Saturday between 3 and 7 o'clock in the evening. August already, pinching a punch for the first of the month. Summer holidays in full swing. Got a shocking email from the KM FM boss this week. The Christmas schedule has arrived. The Christmas schedule email. You know when you've got to look twice and think maybe it's just popped up from last year by mistake, but oh no, the Christmas 2026 on-air schedule has landed. Out of principle, on the 1st of August, I have refused to reply to this. Sorry if you're listening, boss. Shocking behaviour. It's like the winter clothes in the shops right now. It's just wrong, isn't it? It's so wrong. However, something that isn't wrong, okay? Something that is very, very exciting and is back on KMFM Breakfast next week. Kids of Kent, don't go anywhere, because I need to tell you about this. I'm going to tell you about something that you can do and something that you can win after the Chainsmokers, and this from Joel Corry.

0: singing away to that in the studio. Such a great summer anthem, isn't it? 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
0: Oh, are you listening then, kids of Ken? Because this one is just for you. It's that game that you love playing along to in the car on the school run on a morning. Now it's your turn. Summer Say It Kids is back for the school summer holidays. Your kids, you, have got the chance to play our favourite word-describing game that you play along to on KMFM Breakfast just after 8 o'clock when you're heading to school. Now it's the summer holidays, and for 4 weeks, you have the chance to win a £200 Smith's Toys gift card. Imagine what you could spend with that, OK? And we appreciate that your children may want a lie-in during the summer holidays. My kids have been so lazy, but they've worked so hard at school. They're allowed a little lie-in. So Rob and Numi have decided that they're going to play the game at 9 a.m, OK? So a little bit later. Be ready to play Summer Say It Kids. It's back Monday morning, 9 o'clock, KMFM Breakfast. You can win that £200 Smith's Toys gift card. Very nice. Make sure you're listening. Right now, we're going to head back to Kent's Biggest Hits. I've got something brilliant from Sabrina Carpenter that you're going to love. And that song from Another, you're going to be turning up very, very loud next. It's called Talk To You.
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Sabrina Carpenter Espresso on Kent's radio station KMFM. Plenty of Kent's biggest hits for Saturday. If you're looking for something to do tonight, the historic Whitstable Carnival annual town parade kicks off at 5:30 later on this afternoon. It's brilliant every year. The whole family will absolutely love the vibe, and it's a perfect weather for it as well. Community float, street food, live music, all moving through the town centre just near the Samphire restaurant. Have a great time if you're heading down there, and don't forget to make us your driving soundtrack en route in the car. Great tunes like K-pop Demon Hunters and this from Jonas Blue. This is Fast Car.

0: Kenny Kent's Biggest Hits with Robin S. Show Me Love on Kent's radio station KMFM for Saturday in Kent. Hello. 1st of August today, I'm Claire. National Girlfriend's Day today. Is there anything better than a girl's day or a girl's night out? Fun with your friends. I'm always planning my next one, are you? We have a weekend now that's blocked out every year, last weekend of February, dedicated to a girl's weekend away. Are you the same? My friends, they're just so important to me, aren't they? And today we are celebrating girlfriends. If you are getting ready for a girls' night in Kent as we speak, you must do one thing. You must make us your getting ready soundtrack and get ready to turn up Alex Warren, Fever Dream, Taylor Swift's Me, and something brilliant from Justin Bieber and Nicki Minaj next.
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1: 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Traffic and travel.
2: M25 clockwise. Slow traffic in a lane closed due to emergency repairs. That's at junction 4 for Orpington. M25 anti-clockwise. Two lanes closed. Very slow traffic. More emergency repairs just before junction 4. Queues back to the Clackett Lane services. And the M20 coastbound Operation Brock is in place. There's that coned off area coastbound between junction 8 and junction 9 for Ashford.
1: 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Traffic and travel.
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2: At 4 o'clock, Stevie Shillinglaw.
4: From the Sky News Centre at 4. The FA say they support UEFA's decision to declare a loss of confidence and trust in FIFA president Gianni Infantino. European football's governing body have called his attempts to sell stakes in a World Cup company to private investors a shabby backroom deal. Infantino's now dropped the proposal, and former FA chief executive Mark Palios says he'd back a change of leadership.
5: I think this should be a watershed moment, and that's certainly what I would hope it would be, but it depends on, getting a candidate in, as I say, who will genuinely institute a root and branch look at the structure of the organisation.
4: Spain says they plan to install a 500-metre barrier on the border of its North African enclave Ceuta. It's after 60,000 migrants crossed into its territory from Morocco in just 24 hours. At least 86 people have died, some drowning, others in a stampede. EU leaders have called for a unified response to mass crossings. Dr. Omar Schatz is from a legal hub which challenges EU migration policies.
6: Every person has a right to leave any country for any reason, and every person has a right to enter in any country for the purpose of seeking asylum. And once they are there in Ceuta, you have to provide them the food and the water. And there is also a duty to investigate what happened to people who drowned.
4: Andy Burnham says he couldn't be happier to see Bev Craig take his old job as mayor of Greater Manchester. The election was called after Mr. Burnham won the Makerfield by-election. A manhunt is underway to find a man who escaped from police custody after arriving at Liverpool Magistrates Court this morning. Stephen Grissom made off on foot shortly after 10 a.m. An 18-year-old man has been arrested following reports of an explosion in Ipswich Town Centre. Officers were called to a block of flats on Princes Street shortly before 9 p.m. last night. And Gemma Collins has thanked fans for their support following the death of her mother, who had pneumonia. The former TOWIE star says, "People have held me up with kindness as she grieves." That's the latest. I'm Stevie Shillinglaw.
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3: Kent weather.
2: Mostly sunny across the county right now. Some scattered cloud, highs of 25 degrees. Overnight lows of 15. Much the same tomorrow. A mixture of sunshine and cloud and highs of 26 in Rootham and Deal.
1: 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Kent weather.
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2: 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I'm Claire. Hello. Your worst pasta shape, then. Have a little think, because we're going to discuss soon after more of Kent's biggest hits, kicking off with Harry.
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0: 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We've got a fabulous prize on there that you'll absolutely love. Diggerland, if you haven't been, the whole family will love it, okay? It's such a fun day out. The kids and you can ride, drive and operate real diggers. It's so much fun. I've been. And the machinery as well. As well as ride on the amazing rides Sky Shuttle and Spin Dizzy. And then, this is my favourite bit, and this is why I want to win this. After a full day of fun this summer, you can relax at the Arida Hotel in Maidstone with dinner, an overnight stay and breakfast in the morning. Nothing better. Busy day at a theme park than a lovely overnight stay, and you don't have to cook and you get a nice comfy bed and a nice breakfast too. 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Right, let's head back to Kent's biggest hits. Bruno Mars, The Lazy Song on the way. After this from Becky Hill, The Lady You Could Be Seeing Live With Us. More details soon.

0: Bruno Mars on KMFM. Before that, the amazing Becky Hill, who is going to be live in Canterbury next weekend on the 8th of August. And guess what? I have got tickets for you on the show tomorrow, just after 11 o'clock. You can win those tickets to go and see Becky Hill live. So make sure you are listening tomorrow morning. I'm going to be looking after things for Gary between 8 and midday tomorrow morning. Set an alert on your phone if you want those tickets. Right, I'm just going to throw this at you immediately, okay? I need you to grab your phone and text me now. 60099. 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Worst shaped pasta to exist. Your opinion is needed, please. I'm just curious. I want to build my own top five pasta shapes. Reason being, couldn't believe it, one of my 18-year-old daughter's friends group chat debates of the day last week was, what's your worst pasta? Honestly, they were messaging all day about pasta shapes. Apparently penne pasta is the bottom of their list. That's what they came up with. Yeah, no, that's their worst shaped pasta. Random debates as well. Random debates that you have on your WhatsApp group chat. I'd love to know. Can you beat worst shaped pasta? Oh my goodness. Get in touch. Text me right now. 60099. 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Worst shaped pasta to exist. Get texting and I'll play Kent's biggest hits. I've got Little Mix and Zara Larsson on the way next.
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Mix and Black Magic on Kent's radio station KMFM, playing that for Dave and Sue. They've been to the Rochester Airport Family Fun Day today. They said it was absolutely brilliant. It kicked off at 11 o'clock this morning. There was aircraft displays, a fun fair, live entertainment, all in aid of the Kent Air Ambulance as well. Just amazing. Hope you've had a great time if you've been down there today. Hope you're loving the tunes on KMFM too. Megan Trainor, all about that bass, lined up. Robbie Williams, rock DJ as well, straight after this one, Turn It Up in the Sunshine. Tame Impala, this is Dracula on KMFM.

0: worst pasta shapes then? This was my daughter's latest debate on her friend's group chat. They came up to the conclusion that it's penne, the tubes. Emily and Mason said, no, I like penne. Penne. My worst are the little bow ties. Oh, are they, is it called farfalle? Something like that. I think that's what they call it. I agree. It never cooks evenly, does it? And it's slippery. You know, it just slips off the fork. And don't even get me started on spaghetti. Why does it all stick together when you try and cook it and trying to eat it? I just chop mine up now, do you? Right, let's head back to Ken's biggest hits. I've got something brilliant from Tom Grennan on the way. I know you're going to be singing along in the car to something from Dua Lipa as well. It's going to play after that, a massive summer anthem from Calvin Harris next.
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0: just the best, isn't it? Never get sick of that song. The Killers and Mr. Brightside on Kent's radio station, KMFM. Almost 5 o'clock. I have got the best ever tickets to a very special gig next weekend for you on my show tomorrow. I'm going to tell you all about that and how you can win them after Jax Jones next.
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2: 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Even if there's a Yeti in the fridge. 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
5: Traffic and travel.
7: Slow traffic, one lane closed on the M25 anti-clockwise due to a broken down vehicle. It's
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3: From the Sky News Centre at 5. The FIFA president's backtracked overnight on plans to sell a stake in the World Cup after it was widely criticised. European football's governing body, UEFA, says it has lost confidence in Gianni Infantino. Andy Burnham says he's spoken to Spain's prime minister and offered assistance after around 60,000 migrants crossed a border into Ceuta in North Africa. Spain has announced plans to install a new sea barrier to protect the territory. At least 86 people died while most have returned to Morocco. EU leaders have called for a unified response to mass crossings. Juan Jesus Vivas is the mayor president of Ceuta.
4: We must increase confidence in the future of our city. We must use all necessary resources to ensure that what we have experienced for the second time is not repeated. It is vital to ensure that the border here, bearing in mind infrastructure, staff and laws, have the correct resources.
3: Labour's newly elected Greater Manchester mayor says she can't wait to get to work on Monday. Bev Craig beat Reform UK's Sian Astley in the second round to win the race to succeed Andy Burnham. She's called for an end to divisive politics that pits neighbour against neighbour. And she's been out celebrating with supporters this morning in Manchester, saying what makes the area so special is that people get their history.
5: We know where we've come from and we have a sense of pride that it doesn't matter how hard life gets. We know we roll our sleeves up, we muck in, we work together, and we can build something better.
3: 16-year-old has died after a collision between a scrambler bike and a lorry in County Tyrone. The crash happened in Coal Island on Thursday evening. Mountaineer Nimral Purja has died in an avalanche while leading an expedition in Pakistan. The former British Army and Royal Marines soldier was climbing Broad Peak, the world's 12th highest mountain. And Northern Ireland's John McConnell says the decision to turn down Love Island to go to the Commonwealth Games has paid off. The light middleweight boxer took gold in Glasgow, beating Orlando Holly Satomi of Wales. That's the latest. I'm Stevie Shillinglaw.
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2: Kent weather.
0: Mostly sunny across the county right now. Some scattered cloud. Highs of around 25. Overnight lows of 15 degrees. Much the same tomorrow. A mixture of sunshine and cloud and highs of 26 in Chatham and Sheerness.
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0: Massive cash up for grabs on this radio station next week. I'm going to tell you all about how you can win. After more of Kent's biggest hits, Ella Langley's Choosing Texas on the way. After Jax Jones.
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Happy Saturday, 1st of August, Pinch and a Punch for the first of the month. This is very exciting. The one and only Becky Hill is going to be in concert next Saturday, the 8th of August, at the St. Lawrence Cricket Ground in Canterbury. Oh, what a great venue. And guess what? I've got tickets. You could be going. Make sure you're listening to me. I'm going to be looking after the show for Gary tomorrow morning between 8 and midday. I've got a pair of tickets for you to win at around 11 a.m. So set an alert. Make sure you are listening. Becky Hill, live in Canterbury next weekend. It's going to be one heck of a night. Big tunes from one of the best live vocalists. She's absolutely amazing live. So make sure you're listening tomorrow. I'll be giving away those tickets, hopefully to you, just after 11 o'clock. Right now, new music from Madonna. Turn this one up. This is called Dance Soteria on KMFM.

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2: Oh, summer is on here in our county of Kent. And next week, something very exciting is happening at this radio station. 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It's going to land on Monday, and we're getting ready to drop £1,500 cash into someone's bank account every week for 3 weeks. I want that person to be you. We want to pay that money into your bank account, £1,500 every week for 3 weeks. Imagine what you could do with that much cash. The summer holidays are so expensive, aren't they? Put my daughter on twice a day. I want to go here. I want to go there. Can we do this, Mum? It's like, oh, my goodness. Do you realise how much a day out costs? Imagine the days out you could have with the family with £1,500. Imagine the holiday you could book. Imagine that lovely new garden furniture you could get. Maybe just a massive summer food shop. Head to Blue Water. Or just a bit of breathing space while everything else feels very, very expensive. It all starts next week here on KMFM. Listen out for the question. Get your answer in. And you could be our Summer Money Drop winner. Very, very easy to win this cash. It's KMFM's Summer Money Drop, Summer Cash, landing in Kent next week. 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

Shaft and Macho Mambo on Kent's radio station KMFM. Question is then, are you getting ready for a night out tonight or an adventure? Well, it's been revealed today that 8 in 10 young Brits would rather an outdoor adventure than a night out, like open swimming or hiking. Who have they actually interviewed? Open swimming. I've got a friend who does that in the freezing cold water. I can't think of anything worse, can you? Apparently it makes you feel invigorated and fantastic, though. Give me a night out any day, though. Taylor Swift on the way for you after this one. Turn it up in the sunshine in Kent. This is Coldplay. Feels like I'm falling in love on Kent's radio station, KMFM.

0: In a Circle and Sweat on KMFM, playing that especially for Jake from Sheppey. Thank you very, very much for your WhatsApp. I'm glad you're enjoying KMFM this afternoon. Hope you are as well. Don't forget, you can always send me a message. Store this number into your phone. KMFM WhatsApp 01 227 786 106. I've got Olivia Rodrigo on the way after the Kid Laroi and Justin Bieber next.
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0: station KMFM, going out especially for Isabella and Poppy, listening in the car on their way home from Quex Park. They've had a great day and loving the tunes. I'm so glad. 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
0: In Maidstone, it's slow on Royal Engineers Way and Fairmeadow inbound from Junction 6 of the M20 to the centre of Maidstone. It's also very busy in Canterbury right now on Pinhill, Rotherstown, Broad Street and Military Road between the Wincheap and Chaucer roundabouts.
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0: At 6 o'clock, Stevie Shillinglaw.
10: From the Sky News Centre at 6. European football's governing body says it has lost confidence in FIFA president Gianni Infantino following his failed bid.
0: Town, Broad Street and Military Road between the Wincheap and Chaucer roundabouts.
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7: Kent

0: proposal overnight, following backlash from several confederations. And former FA chief executive Mark Palios says he should resign.
1: Do the decent thing. I think he clearly has lost credibility. And just in terms of, you know, if he did stand on the mandate of transparency, well, this is probably the most untransparent example I've seen.
0: The EU says it will hold an emergency meeting on Tuesday to discuss mass migrant crossings into the Spanish enclave of Ceuta. Around 60,000 people crossed into the territory from Morocco in just 24 hours. At least 86 people died, some drowning and others in a stampede. Reform UK's Home Affairs spokesman Zia Youssef says borders need to be secured.
2: When 60,000 arrive in a single day, it captures headlines as a military response. North of 200,000 people have turned up on British beaches over the last 8 years. That is very much an invasion too, albeit just over a longer time frame. We've got to wake up and secure our border before it's too late.
0: Andy Burnham's told his successor as Greater Manchester Mayor to go further and do more after her by-election win. Labour candidate Bev Craig won to succeed Mr Burnham in the job. A manhunt continues to find a prisoner who escaped from police custody after arriving at Liverpool Magistrates Court this morning. Stephen Grizzard made off on foot down Red Cross Road just after 10 a.m. Police Scotland are continuing to appeal for witnesses after a man was killed in a crash in Perthshire. The 46-year-old died following a collision on the A9 near Dunkeld yesterday morning. And West Ham joint chair Vanessa Gold has agreed to sell her stake in the Premier League club to a consortium led by Amanda Staveley. She took over a 25.1% shareholding of the East Londoners following the death of her father David in 2023. That's the latest. I'm Stevie Shillinglaw.
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4: Kent weather.
5: Mostly sunny across the county right now. Highs of around 24 degrees. Overnight lows of 15 tonight. Much the same tomorrow. A mixture of sunshine and cloud and highs of 26 in Ashford and Dover.
3: 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Kent weather.
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1: Oh, this is absolutely brilliant. Pop over to the radio, turn me up nice and loud because this is something fabulous that you can win. If you're planning family days out this summer, there really is a simple way to make things a lot easier and a lot cheaper with us. The Thanet Open Topper is back and it runs daily from now until the 31st of August, the end of this month. And it's such a really good way to explore the Kent coast without the hassle of driving to very busy seaside spots. No expensive parking, no traffic stress, no kids moaning in the car, are we nearly there yet? Bored in the back. They won't be bored on the top of this. You just hop on, hop off and explore places like Minas Bay, Dreamland, Margate, Ramsgate Harbour. You can do it at your own pace as well and not worry about having the car. Now, to celebrate 10 years of the Thanet Open Topper, you could win free travel for a year with Stagecoach Southeast. This is amazing. That's unlimited travel as well for a whole year. 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This is an amazing prize. And what you need to do is get to kmfm.co.uk right now and enter to win. kmfm.co.uk. Right, let's head back to Kent's biggest hits for you on this lovely sunny Saturday evening in Kent with this from Dua Lipa. It's Dance the Night.

0: Sam. Florence and the Machine. Dog days are over on Kent's radio station, KMFM. I'm Claire, hello, with you till 7 o'clock. My daughter had a group chat debate then this week about worst pasta shapes. This debate went on for half a day. It was penne for them in the end. It's got Kent debating as well this afternoon. Loving your hundreds of messages coming through to the studio. Hello to Kat. She says, I don't like the tubes, penne, because the sauce is always like lava inside. It really is, isn't it? Adam Lawrence says, don't love tagliatelle, if I'm honest. Linguine or spaghetti is far superior. Farfalle, the bows, they don't really hold enough sauce. You've been really thinking about this, haven't you, Adam? Thanks for getting in touch. Hello as well to Kerry. The stupid bow shape. The outside of the bow overcooks and the middle just is crunchy. I totally agree. And the sauce just slips off as well. Loving that debate we had this afternoon. I reckon it's still penne, number one, followed by farfalle, the bows, the pasta we hate the most. We'll find another debate that we can discuss tomorrow on the show. I'll have a think this evening. Whilst playing you Kent's biggest hits, I've got Sia lined up for you, Chandelier, straight after Post Malone, and I Had Some Help next.
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Midlands radio station KMFM, playing that for Marie and Steve. They're on route to Dreamland to see the Kooks perform live tonight. What an evening for some live music in Margate. Hope you have a fantastic time, and don't forget to turn the tunes up right now for Kent's Biggest Hits. David Guetta on the way after this from BB Rexha.

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1: 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Thank you so, so much for making a difference to families across Kent who will need it most. Don't forget to give our team a wave. You've been amazing. Thank you. And thank you for always listening to KMFM. I'm glad you're loving the tunes this evening. Lots of you getting in touch. I've got Alex Warren lined up, Kygo as well, after Mr. Harry Styles next.
2: 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You. 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

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Just come up to 7 o'clock. You're just minutes away from Floor Filler Anthems with Rob. He's going to kick things off with another and talk to you next.

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11: 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Coastbound between Junction 8 and 9.
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it too late to say Pinch Punch, first day of the month and all that. This is Rob Wells. Welcome to Floor Filler Anthems. Just need you to do me a favour. Just reach for the volume and just notch it up a little bit more because you're going to need some more of it.

0: This tune. It's Rossi with Jazzy and High on Me on Floor Philanthems. I mean, Rob Wills. How goes it? Hope you're all right. First day of August, payday yesterday. Have you already spent all the money? Are you barbecuing right now? I mean, I'm looking out the window where I'm doing the show from. It looks a bit cloudy tonight, but so I'm all right about that. I spent like the middle of this week kind of pricing up aircon in my house before realising that I'd have to take a small mortgage out, you know. It's very expensive to buy aircon if you can get it right now. If you know, you know. So maybe just a big fan for Heatwave number 5, which is being predicted in a couple of weeks' time. Lovely. Swedish House Mafia, we'll do Flo Rida, and then we're bringing you my weekend's hottest track, and it is super, super hot from DOD. Stay there.
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2: Okay, so it's time to bring you something brand new. We played it for the first time on the show yesterday, and I stand by what I said yesterday. DOD, everything he touches just is, in my opinion, amazing. He's just got the sound right. Every single track sounds a little bit different, but you know it's DOD's. And that's kind of what this sounds like. For me, at the beginning of this tune, the organs make it feel like it's quite 90s, and I like that. The drop is there, but it's quite chill. I kind of like that as well. Featuring vocals from Izzy Brazoo, this is Careful, my weekend's hottest track.

0: anthems tonight. Duck Sauce with Anyway and Dario G, Sunshine, as we continue the heat wave across Kent. It's the weekend. You're on with Rob Wills, Saturday night's floor full of anthems until midnight tonight. I've got a brilliant old school set coming your way tonight at 9 o'clock. Also, inside the next 20 minutes, telling you how you can get your hands on some serious cash as the summer money drop kicks off on the other side of the weekend. Telling you more after Haven, Eric Prydz and Florence and the Machine, Calvin, Sweet Nothing is on the way in 2 minutes. Stay there.
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2: 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Monday morning, the Summer Money Drop, week one of three, will commence. 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I mean, I'm pretty sure you could find something to do with 1,500 quid, am I wrong? 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Monday morning, Noomi and I will get you in the loop, but make sure you are locked to KMFM Breakfast to be the first person on that list. Hugel, Jamiroquai, Pitbull, Noisy, all ready to go. As we continue, Floor Filler Anthems, the other side of this, don't move.
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0: for Neo, Give Me Everything. Were you one of the lucky people like Numi to get a world record? I mean, like, did you get that for going to the Pitbull gig in Hyde Park? Did you remember the board cap? I can imagine a lot of people maybe forgot. Not loads, because if you saw the pictures, it's hard to spot anybody that didn't have a board cap on. But can you imagine turning up to that gig without one and then knowing that you missed out on a world record? I mean, seriously, that song just for you if you're one of the many people that succeeded at a world record attempt. High five to you. Right, bells only. BB Rex are ready to go. And this tune I love so much, especially given how hot and how beautiful the weather has been across Kent. This is going to sound amazing tonight. Noisy, Summer 91 on Floor Fillers.
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0: It's Saturday night across Kent. No reason for you to turn off the radio. We're going to pause for like 2 minutes and then we're going to get back into the hits like Show Me Love from Steve Angello, Mojo, Lady Hear Me Tonight, Second C, and Everybody's Addicted to the next track I'm about to play. Keep it here to hear Prosper and Cloon, Free Your Mind. We're doing it next.
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anthems in your radio on the right station tonight. Second seat, I want to fill from KMFM. This is Rob. Hope your weekend's been going okay. And it's barbecue time tonight, isn't it? Shortly. Come on, please tell me that you are wrapping up a barbecue and discussing whether or not you're going to clean it tonight or clean it tomorrow morning. That's what Saturday night's all about, right? I'm going to continue the hits with the guy that had a little bit of a tricky time at Tomorrowland on night two. Apparently, they cut his set short. This is this time last week. And he couldn't tell his face not to be cross about it. And fair play to him. Calvin Harris, I'm not alone. We'll do

0: Oh, how relaxing was that yoga session? I feel so free.
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0: 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So, all zen and liberated, are we?
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0: Always discreet. 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

and CD collection. One of these had to have a little bit of love when we got it ready for the show tonight. And you can probably guess which one it is when you hear it. Let's go, Blockbuster. And the very last tune you are going to be reaching for the air drums. We'll get to that after this. It's an oldie. It's a classic. But we still love it so much. Daft Punk, this is one more.

0: sorry, how, just how good did that sound? Safri Duo and Played Alive the Bongo Song. Love it. Don't forget, you can always make suggestions of the tracks that we play in part of the show. We make a lot of it up from your suggestions, and then we end up in like this wormhole of discovering other tunes as well. So you massively feed into this part of the show. If you're not following us at KMFM Official, you can WhatsApp us or drop us a social message. Let us know the tune that you want to hear. Our next week's show, we'd love to get it on for you. Right, Becky Hill, another 54 Ultra. Talk to you. It's coming up in a moment. Stay there. It's KMFM.
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1: It's Snoop with Sweat on Fluffin' Anthems. You're on with Rob Wills, played your DJ Fresh, also Becky Hill there tonight. In concert next Saturday in Canterbury. You could be there. Make sure you're listening to Claire Lawson tomorrow morning at 11 a.m. to win tickets in. Right, Calvin Harris and Ian McVicar ready to go, as is Avicii and Black Box. Don't move. 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

0: Fox and Right on Time, finishing off my part of Floor Filler Anthems. Don't forget, Summer Money Drop kicks off on Monday. 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